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Born Peter Chapman. I'm Ella Chapman, little baby boy. Born in Memphis, Tennessee, September 3rd, 1915.

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He said, "Don't let him take me." He was talking to his girl. Her name was Porgy. It started like this. He said, "I love you, Porgy.

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